0: play, letting my life get away.
1: I'm not a fool now, I'm not a follower. I don't check and touch the clock, it's a bring me down. Life can be cruel, if you're a demon. I just wanna have some fun.

Wanna hear the biggest trick? Get Pitbull and Romeo. Played on the music industry. It's making them think that we didn't exist.